It's 102.9 The Bay's number one hit music station. Yep, Hate That I Made You Love Me. We got more of that Ariana Grande on the way too, okay? But let's do Taylor.

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0: It's 102.9 The Bay's number one hit music station. Well, okay, we know this. Your girl is from LA, okay? And I grew up going to Randy's Donuts. And they're opening, well, they actually opened their first location here in Santa Clara this morning. It's at 2595 Homestead Road, which is right across the street from Stan's Donut Shop. I mean, which is a local favorite since like 1959. But the line looked crazy. It was starting around 7 a.m. People got swagged out for sure. Are you going to stop by Randy's Donuts? Because I think I'm going to have to.
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El Ari, this new album, Petal, so good. And that was Petal off of it. I'm excited because, you know, it is a New Music Friday, so there's a lot more where that came from. Make sure you're kicking it here on Wild 84.9. Ari season is back, you know? Did you see the video, too? Go check that out, wild94.9.com. Let's do some Bruno, and don't forget, you got crazy cash.

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0: It's 1049 The Bay's number one hit music station. So apparently Nancy Guthrie died shortly after she was taken from her home in Tucson, Arizona. This is according to a never-before-seen ransom note that cops say was sent days after she was snatched out of her bed in the middle of the night. Yeah, the Pima County Sheriff's Department released two notes received by local Tucson news outlets cold. The first was February 2nd, the ransom demand, and second received February 6th, claims Nancy perished. I mean, I just can't imagine, because you don't know what's real and what's not. I mean, it's just really unfortunate. It's sad. And I guess there's a book that's out, and the author says that Nancy is buried in nature, and then they tell the family nothing you could have done could have changed this outcome. Like, I don't know, man. This is just so crazy and so sad, because it's like you're never gonna know the truth. Like, what?
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0: lights for Miles getting to and over the hill to Santa Cruz from 85 to Bear Creek Road due to an injury wreck involving a van versus an electric bicycle, now cleared. Fairfield eastbound 80 after Green Valley Road, a solo vehicle crash hit the center divide, now blocking the two left lanes.
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20 different dogs, from terriers to Labrador retrievers, are going to show off their best surfing skills tomorrow at the 10th annual World Dog Surfing Championships in Pacifica. Yeah, it's going to be at Lindamar Beach. It's a free event. It's going to be going from 9 a.m. till 2 p.m. Just saying.

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1: 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All right, friends, Gabby Diaz, I am getting up out of here. It's my time. Have a great weekend, okay? Because you deserve it.
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0: Zara Larsson on Wild 94.9. 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Jackie is going into the weekend $1,000 richer now.
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Did Doja Cat and Lotto just become besties? They do a song together, shoot the video, and then Doja Cat says, you know what, let's keep this party going. Come with me on the road through my North America tour. So when Doja Cat comes back to the base, she's bringing Lotto with her. Of course, we're going to hold it down. Olivia Rodrigo right now is Wild 94.9, the Bay's number one hit music station.

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1: 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I can't.

Rihanna right there for the homegirls Zoe and Fremont. It's Strawberry on Wild 94.9, the Bay's number one hit music station. Finally, Friday. Welcome to the weekend, my good ones. One of the final weekends of freedom if you're going back to school soon. Don't worry about that. Here's Olivia Dean to take your mind off things.

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2: It's going to be a battle tonight. Because every time I have a BTS song in Wild or Out, the army goes hard in the paint. That's why Normal by BTS has won so many nights in a row. But it's New Music Friday. We're going through the new Ariana Grande Petal album. I'm going to take a song off her new album, put it up against BTS tonight. So you have to ride for the song that you want to stay on the Wild 94.9 playlist. 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Let's start with the current Wild or Out champion. Here's BTS with Normal. Ariana Grande is up next.

New Music Friday is invading the Wild or Out Challenge tonight. What song are you voting for to stay on the playlist? BTS with Normal or Ariana Grande's new song, Petal, right here? Jennifer.

0: say.
1: So Northwest was supposed to start her tour next Wednesday in Dallas. That show got canceled. So did her Toronto show. Matter of fact, her entire official website got scrubbed. The only date remaining is in San Francisco, August 25th at the Midway. For now.

final weekend of the California State Fair up in Sacramento. I know Boyz II Men is performing tonight. War is in concert up there tomorrow. Either way, it's going to be a busy weekend. Lots going on in the Bay. Lots of shopping to do if you got a kid going back to school. Lots of winning if you keep it on the radio. It's Wild 94.9, the Bay's number one hit music station.

Carol G is a real one. You can't mess with Carol G. She brought a fan on stage and asked the little girl, what's your favorite song? At a Carol G concert, little girl said, oh, my favorite song is Die Die by Shakira. It's Wild 94.9. Bruno Mars right here.

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be hot this weekend. You may have to run to Costco to get those Snoop Dogg popsicles. I'm sorry, the Snoopsicles. I don't know if they're at my Costco. Let me know if they're worth the hype. 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

being taken over by Ariana Grande's new album, Petal. Matter of fact, this is a Petal Parker weekend. Ariana giving us the new album. Tom Holland and Zendaya giving us the new Spider-Man movie. See how it works? Petal Parker weekend. Flo Rida, Wild.

0: Olivia Dean headlining Lollapalooza in Chicago tomorrow night. Don't jump on a flight. Save that cash. Just stream it. Lollapalooza is going to be live on the internet. Pink Panthers and Zara Larsson right after this.
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the same. Pink Panthers right there performing at Outside Lands next Saturday. Saturday is sold out, but we can still get you in free. 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

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Y94.9 The Bay's number one hit music.

Waymos still freak me out. I don't think they're 100% safe. I'm worried about these robots. However, you see this San Francisco company that will bring robots to your house and they'll just clean your house for like $30 an hour. Which is great as long as, you know, the robots don't murder you in the kitchen while they're also dusting your bookshelves. I think I might be down. Olivia Rodrigo, Wild 94.9.

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Tonight, big show, Bay Area. We got the one and only Swae Lee joining us in the building tonight. That's right, Ray Shremmer's own half of Ray Shremmer. The one and only Swae Lee will be on the radio with us tonight. He's talking about his new album, Same Difference. So you know it's going to be a treat, all right? Yo, you want to hear something, hit us up. It's 888-456-8721 or slide in my DMs at DJ E-Rock. That's DJ E-R-O-C-K. Or you could also open up that free iHeartRadio app and hit that talkback mic button, all right? Let's go. Swae Lee on the basement with us tonight, Bay Area.

0: out there in Vallejo. Maybe you're cruising down from Vallejo down to San Ramon on the 680. Maybe on the 101 right now. The 280 was good. That's right. DJ E-Rock is on your radio, and the one and only Sway Lee is in the building with us tonight. Sway.
1: How did you come up with the name Same Difference for this album? What's the message behind that?
2: Same Difference is just like all of us just going through the same stuff, just in a different way. At some point, we all go through the same thing and we experience the same things, whether it's emotions or just experiences in general. Mm-hmm. 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We all go through the same difference type things in life.
0: That's right, Bay Area. Sway Lee is on the radio with us tonight, right here on the basement. DJ E-Rock on your radio. I'm in the mix. Let's go. It's Wild 94.9. Oh, if you want to ask Sway a question, we're taking your talkbacks only, all right? 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

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DJ E-Rock is on your radio. It's a big show popping off tonight, people. That's right, Bay Area. The one and only Sway Lee Hathaway Schremerd is on the radio with us tonight. We're talking about his new album, Same Difference. What an amazing treat that album is. It's his first body of work, believe it or not. I swear, yo, if you think I'm lying, trust me, keep on listening to the combo, because we're going to dive in exactly what we're talking about, how this is his first body of work. You would think he's got like 6 albums out. No, he doesn't. First body of work. All right, E-Rock on your radio. It's Wild 94.9, the Bay's number.

0: It's Wild 94 on the Bay's number one music station. DJ E-Rock is on your radio. Sway Lee hanging out with us tonight in the basement. Come on. He's got a new album, Same Difference. It's out now. Wherever you consume your music, go stream that, man. Support it, man. Hey, and thank us later because it is definitely a gem. That's right. Sway Lee in the building.
1: So how did having a double diamond record like Sunflower impact you? And what was that moment where, you know, can you walk me through that moment where everything was just like, wow, this thing is really double diamond? Like, walk me through that moment real quick. What happened?
2: I feel like that song goes like 8 times platinum every year. Like, literally, that song is just like my most performance song ever. One of the most performance songs in history, like. And, bro, I just made that another good song, another day in the life making a good song. You know what I'm saying? Like, I don't think nothing could ever beat having a song in a movie, a big anticipated movie.
1: And which movie was that, for those that don't know?
2: It was in Spider-Man, the Multiverse. Ooh.
1: Come on, man.
2: So I think the fact that he sung it, it really connected with people because they really heard it 5 times. They realized, okay, this is a banger.
1: Yeah.
2: And then they seeing him sing it and they really listen to that song. It's like, this is one of them ones. Like, but I think just like how this whole thing lined up with the movie and the drop and all that at the same time, I think it just really sent it to space.
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0: coming up next, and Albert Ramirez is in the mix. 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

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DJ E-Rock is on your radio. Sway Lee in studio with us tonight. Albert Ramirez in the mix right now. You want to hear something, hit us up. 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It's 888-456-8721. All right? Albert Ramirez in the mix right now. Sway Lee coming up next, 10 minutes away.

0: House, Wild 94.9, the Bay's number one music station. The Basement is on your radio. DJ E-Rock is here. I am your host, Albert Ramirez, in the mix right now. Again, Sway Lee in studio.
1: I mean, are there any other themes on this album that you hope the fans pick up on?
2: Man, I hope they catch all them at some point. I don't even care if it's 20 years later. And I want y'all to catch Violet. That's my Nickelodeon song. Man, I'm going to shoot a big-ass video. I'm going to shoot a water gun. I'm going to have water gun fights all over America. And we shoot that video, so look out for that one, too. But I want to catch everything. I want to, at some point, even the song, The Gospel, I want to really just sit down and listen to what I'm saying and really just take that shit in.
0: Mm-hmm.
2: For real.
0: Let's go. It's The Basement. Sway Lee in studio with us tonight. Let's rock this one more time. New music for Sway Lee and Janae Aiko. It's called Mural right here. It feels like another sunflower on his hands. Mural right here on The Basement. Let's go.

0: 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Yo, hit us up. 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Sway Lee on the radio next. Let's go.
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in the mix right now. It's The Basement on Wild 94.9. It's The Bay's number one music station. Hello. The one and only Sway Lee is on the radio with us, hanging out in studio tonight. You want to ask Sway a question? We're taking your talkbacks right now, okay? You know how to do that? 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Okay, Sway Lee on your radio next. Let's go. It's The Basement. Albert Ramirez in the mix. DJ E-Rock, that is me. I'm in the

0: Rico, Albert Ramirez in the mix right now. 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
1: Let me ask you, going through that whole entire period of time, like, you know, with the Mannequin Challenge, with Black Beatles, like, how is that, like, you know, address, I guess, like, how you roll out, you know, this new album, Same Difference Now? And even some of the singles and stuff. Like, you know, I mean, have you, like, sat there and be like, hey, we did this back in the day. We may need to do that again.
2: No, I don't really try to do no repeat stuff. I try to make new historic moments.
1: Yeah.
2: Because, like, a lot of that stuff, it can't even be recreated. It's just, it's so timeless, like. But now we just trying to make more moments, new moments. Things of the same caliber. Moments of the same caliber. But, yeah, we just doing everything organic and just playing it by ear.
1: Authenticity is so important today because, like, people can really smell

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0: the best weekend ever. Yeah. Okay, the JV show returns Monday morning. We have tickets for Joe Coy.
1: That's at cool.
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0: 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Okay, the JV Show returns Monday morning. We have tickets for Joe Coy.
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1: What's up, friends? 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

0: Show. Hey, have the best weekend ever. Yeah. Okay, the JV Show returns Monday morning. We have tickets for Joe Coy.
1: That's
0: at
1: cool.
0: 6:40.
1: Something not so cool. We have a beef brewing between my wife and one of our listeners.
0: Wow.
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0: okay, listen. Our iHeartRadio Music Festival is coming up here in September. Friday sold out, but Saturday's pretty stacked too, you know.
1: You know what? Seraphim's going to be there.
0: Yep, with Major Lazer, Snoop Dogg, and so many more. So don't miss out on this.
1: That's a double OPDO. That is my favorite song. 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

0: weekend ever. Yeah. Okay, the JV show returns Monday morning. We have tickets for a Joe Coy.
1: That's
0: at
1: cool.
0: 6:40.
1: Something not so cool. 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
0: Wow.
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0: Your soulmate drawing?
1: Yes, I see ads for that all over, like, Instagram.
0: Okay, so apparently this woman actually found her soulmate, like, and it looks like his drawing, like, 2 years later. It's kind of crazy.
1: Oh?
0: Right, yeah.

0: saying that this woman found her soulmate and it matched a drawing that she had done.
1: Yeah. So 2 years ago, this woman, she's from San Diego. She purchased a soulmate drawing and psychic reading from this woman named Lucrezia on Etsy. Mm-hmm. She's like, my friend saw the idea on TikTok and I loved it. So I was like, all right, let me try this out. The drawings, which are done by hand and then refined using software, aim to capture the essence of your soulmate and then serve as like a visual representation of your destined connection. So she's like, when she saw the detail of the image, you know, she was like, oh my gosh, he's hot. Sign me up, you know, of her soulmate that this person drew. So now, she's met this man. His name is Carson Ballou, and he literally looks so similar to the drawing. Like,
0: really? You know what's funny? I see ads for this all the time and I'm like, there's no way this could be like a thing.
1: No, totally. And it's crazy too, because she even admitted, you know, in all honesty, when I saw him, I didn't even think about the psychic thing. I was just like, that's a hot man, you know, just like thinking about it. But she's like, everything was perfect. And then later when I was telling everyone about him, my cousin was the one that was actually like, doesn't that actually look like the guy from the psychic thing you did? And she forgot about it. And she was like, oh my gosh, yes. So it's kind of interesting. Now this guy, this girl, Lucrezia, who is based out in Florence, Italy, calls herself the clairvoyant empath with precise insights.
0: Would you ever do this?
1: I don't know. I feel like maybe I would be down to just see what it could be. But I mean, also, I wouldn't hold my breath.
0: Yeah. Other than that, hell no.
1: Yeah, nah.

0: Gen Z's blaming who now?
1: So Gen Z is blaming their parents for their, I guess, situation in life. They're blaming their parents. But they do say psychologists are agreeing with them. According to this new study, 25% blame their parents for their physical or mental health issues. 17% say that parents are why they have trouble in relationships. 15% attribute low motivation to how they were raised. And 5% blame everything that's gone wrong in their lives on their parents. Now, a psychologist, Jessica Ann Pressler, isn't going to argue, saying that the blame tells you where the wound is, but it doesn't close it. And many therapists are now saying that targeting parents as the source of blame can be a step towards healing.
0: Okay.
1: I think a lot of trauma comes from your parents, though.
0: 100%. Like, I agree with you. But I feel like blaming them doesn't help you heal. It almost absolutely makes you right. angry, like, I feel like, in a sense. I think, yes, you have to talk through all of that to realize where the root of the source is, you know what I mean? But at the same time, I think accepting your parents for who they are is also a way of healing as well.
1: I think one thing that gets me through it is really not realizing that this is their first time being parents.
0: Right. That's the thing, too. Like, they don't know what the hell they're doing. So it's like, and you're not going to know what you're doing when you become a parent, too. You know, like, so I think it goes both ways.
1: 100%. That, and also, we are like difficult kids. Like, you know what I'm saying? Like,
0: kids are hard. Like
1: even the best, right. Even the best kid has their moments.
0: Totally.
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0: matter, but whatever happened with Miami, something did, because maybe that was supposed to happen, because they are replacing that YouTube person that posted that video claiming
1: that. They are?
0: Yeah. Like, so I think something happened there, like, mm-hmm. where maybe they spilled the beans and they weren't supposed to, but... Yeah, I don't know. All I know is I'm glad that he's leaving the Lakers. I'm glad that he's not coming to Golden State. And I'm just...

Lakers. I just feel like he had an agenda going to the Lakers, because obviously when he went, like, he started getting like all these acting deals. He was doing like all these other things on the side. So it kind of felt like he came to the Lakers because of all the opportunity that he was getting, which I get it. You know, it's a part of it, but it wasn't about basketball for him going to the Lakers. I personally feel.

0: 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Hey, have the best weekend ever. Yeah. Okay, the JV Show returns Monday morning. We have tickets for Joe Coy.
1: That's
0: at
1: cool.
0: 6:40.
1: Something not so cool. We have a beef brewing between my wife and one of our listeners.
0: Wow.
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2: 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For just

0: different time out there, I'll tell you that.
1: Yeah, you go to Vegas a lot.
0: I love it out there. It's fun, especially if you are a foodie. You got some options out there, friend, for real.
1: That's interesting because I was just about to say I feel like Vegas.

0: can be weird.
1: Yes.
0: And it's definitely a touchy subject between friends, Gen Z-er friends.
2: Go on.
0: Let's just say people are having a hard time asking people to pay them back. We will talk next. Hang on.

0: you're saying basically Gen Zers are having a hard time asking for money back that they loan folks?
1: Yeah, so basically the 20-somethings nationwide are having a hard time because they are nosediving into debt, fronting the funds for friends and family members to enjoy the social experiences. You know, when you're out for like a group dinner, people are covering the tab after the round of happy hour drinks and then loan out some money for like concert tickets or a trip that they're expanding, you know, like things like that. But yeah, it looks like 76% of Gen Z consumers who have fronted money for a group expense, like a trip or event, say they were never fully paid back.
0: I can see that. I feel like it's hard to ask for money back. And what's interesting is how, let me tell you something, when people are like, oh my gosh, I forgot. You don't forget when you owe somebody a substantial amount of money.
1: No.
0: It's almost borderline disrespectful. The fact that somebody, and let me tell you something, times are hard right now. So the fact that somebody like scraped some coins together to give it to you to make sure that you are good and I am going without and you're not even going to acknowledge that you owe me this money. All I need is a, hey, I know I still owe you this money. I'm going to pay it back to you in the near future or something like that. That's all I want. But to ignore it and act like you don't owe me anything is wild to me.
1: No, and there's a lot of people that do that. Apparently, Zelle has a 2026 avoidance economy report with 55% of people admitting that the cash woes have created tension or negatively affected a relationship.
0: Here's the thing. If I don't have it, I don't give it, if that makes sense.
1: Right.
0: But I can't let money affect the relationship. I know that sounds crazy because clearly you know how hard it is to ask someone for some money. But I just, in my head, I can't let it affect the relationship, if that makes sense.
1: This is my thing. If you're going into debt to like loan friends and stuff like that money, that's a you thing, not a them thing. You know what I mean? Like, because you're putting yourself in that position to like go out of your way. And I get that. Maybe that's the people pleaser in you. But again, that's a you thing, you know? Also,
0: because if you don't have it, you don't got it. That's just the fact of the matter.
1: Exactly. Yeah. Like, don't go trying to figure out a way to get it for them if you don't got it. Like, that's crazy. Like, that's just putting yourself in a deeper hole.
0: But do you agree with sometimes people know that they owe you the money and they don't acknowledge it? That drives me crazy.
1: What are you talking about? That's happened to me so many times. And it's crazy how they like disregard it. And you're like, how you gonna act like I didn't just loan you that amount of money a couple weeks ago? Like, what the hell?
0: Yeah, that's...
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0: Well, 24/9, it's Selena and Graham from the JV Show. Hey, have the best weekend ever. Yeah. Okay, the JV Show returns Monday morning. We have tickets for Joe Coy.
1: That's
0: at
1: cool.
0: 6:40.
1: Something not so cool. We have a beef brewing between my wife and one of our listeners.
0: Wow.
1: I'll discuss the entire thing 8:05.

0: appear the same.
1: This kind of bums me out that most Americans aren't really prepared for this. Yeah.
2: What could that be?
1: And of course, it's got something to do with money, and so it makes sense. But we'll talk next. Hang on.

0: You were saying that most people aren't prepared for this.
1: Yeah, so there's a new report that finds that 3 in 4 Americans don't have enough savings to survive a financial setback and reach major life milestones. Yeah, so according to this research from the Aspen Institute, about 34.5 million U.S. households fall below and what they call the essential wealth benchmark of having 6 weeks of take-home pay and savings and enough for home ownership and retirement security. Much households needs for essential wealth varies by age, you know, from 40,000 for those 18 to 29 to 775,000 for those 65 and older. I feel like the 775,000 is for those younger too, 18 to 29. With the way everything's so expensive these days, it just kind of seems like everything is so far-fetched.
0: Yeah, that's a big number. $40,000 will get you nothing right about now, in my opinion.
1: Yeah, no, honestly, and that's the thing, right? It's like, you just never know what can happen, and I feel like most people aren't prepared for anything, you know, whether it be health, something on the house, you know, whatever the case might be, but it's just kind of sad, like, the climate we're in, you know, and it just, it's like you want to stay positive, but how realistic is that?
0: I get that. I absolutely understand, especially when it just seems like there is no relief coming at all. So it's like, what am I supposed to do? You know what I mean?
1: Right. And then not to mention, like, everything with, like, the food stuff right now. Like, I saw that there was another, like, outbreak of something in food, and I'm just like, what is happening?
0: Yeah.
2: Skip the shuffle.
1: Seriously.
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0: Okay, so don't judge me, but I kind of want like an e-bike.
1: Why? Where, when, and why?
0: I don't know. Like, I just, they look fun, and I feel like $1,000 could get me one, right?
1: So if you want an e-bike, or if you want to, like, fix that

0: get this from your phone?
1: So wild. 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
2: 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Okay, we'll talk next.

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1: Staph infection.
0: Ew.
1: I know. Your phone is, you know, the germiest place that you touch every single day. It can literally carry bacteria like E. coli.
0: No,
1: the only reason I'm laughing is because Gabby thought she had it last week. Anyway,
0: I really did. Is that where I got it from? What the hell?
1: That's wild. Plus oils like makeup and dead skin cells. While that doesn't guarantee you'll get sick, it can increase your exposure to germs that may contribute to acne and other skin infections by transferring bacteria and oils to your face. That makes sense. So, you know, dermatologists recommend cleaning your phone once or twice a day, especially during the cold and flu season. And after using it, like in public places like bathrooms, a microfiber cloth helps remove oils, while cotton swabs with alcohol disinfects the phone can kill the germs. All right. So regularly cleaning your phone is a simple way to reduce bacteria and help keep your skin and also your phone clean, because you can't be sick with some damn staph infection or E. coli, which is wild.
0: Crazy. And then the fact that you get it from your phone, like, gross.
1: I know. And you know, people be using their phones while in the bathroom and just like sometimes, you know, we talk about it all the time. People be walking out the bathroom not washing their hands.
0: Nasty.
1: So
0: nasty.
1: As hell.
0: Nasty. I can't believe you, you little nasty. But yeah.
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0: Bethany for nine. It's Selena and Graham from the JV Show. Hey, have the best weekend ever. Yeah. Okay, the JV Show returns Monday morning. We have tickets for Joe Coy.
1: That's
0: at
1: cool.
0: 6:40.
1: Something not so cool. 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

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Monday morning, we'll be back with more chances for you to win $1,000. We've officially started the month of August, which is crazy how fast this year is going. But we want to get you set up with some extra money. 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

Y34.9, the Bay's number one hit music station. Okay, did you get the chance to watch the Spider-Man movie already? Hopefully by now you already have. I've heard a lot of great things, but I want to hear from you. What's your rating on a scale of 1 to 5? Leave us a talk back. Let us know there.

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1: Well, 3 for 9, it's Selena and Graham from the JV Show. 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Yeah. Okay, the JV Show returns Monday morning. 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

1249, the Bay's number one hit music station. Shout out to everybody that checked out John Legend last night at Grayton Resort and Casino. That looked like so much fun. And you know, tonight at midnight, they're going to be doing a $1 million giveaway right there. 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

0: 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It's Selena and Graham from the JV Show. Hey, have the best weekend ever. Yeah. Okay, the JV Show returns Monday morning. We have tickets for Joe Coy.
1: That's
0: at
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The show kicks off at 6 a.m. I know you could use some extra money, especially with the start of the new month. 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Here's Kendrick and SZA, All the Stars.

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1: 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We are number one for new hit music. 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
1: 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And after you wake up with Selena, Graham, and Jess on the JV show, I've got your workday soundtrack on Wild 94.9. 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

94.9, the Bay's number one hit music station. If you want those sold out tickets for Outside Lands, you know Outside Lands is going to be returning already on August 7th through the 9th. We're getting you hooked up with Saturday tickets on our Instagram right now. That contest is going to end tomorrow night. So if you haven't entered yet, go check it out at Wild 94.9.

0: It's Selena and Graham from the JV Show. Hey, have the best weekend ever. Yeah. Okay, the JV Show returns Monday morning. 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

94.9, the Bay's number one hit music station. Monday morning, we'll be back with more chances for you to win $1,000, starting with the JV show. The show kicks off at 6 a.m. That's when you want to set your alarm to. That way, we can get you some extra money for this new month of August.

1049, the Bay's number one hit music station. A little heads up on some new music that we're going to be getting the next couple of weeks. Karol G is going to be dropping a new album this upcoming Friday, August 7th. Right after that, Becky G will be dropping her new album on August 14th. It's 1049.

happy first of the month. It's welcome for 9 The Bay's number one hit music station. This is going to be a fun month. Outside Lands is returning on the 7th through the 9th. And if you don't have those tickets yet, we're hooking you up with Saturday's sold out tickets at

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0: Welcome to 9. It's Selena and Graham from the JV Show. Hey, have the best weekend ever. Yeah. Okay, the JV Show returns Monday morning. We have tickets for Joe Coy.
1: That's
0: at
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Spotlight for Nine, the Bay's number one hit music station for all my coffee lovers out there. Did you see that Dunkin' is going to bring back their 48-ounce iced beverage buckets this summer? They're actually going to be returning on August 7th. Let me know if you plan on getting one of these.

0: Right. Have the best weekend ever. Yeah. Okay, the JV show returns Monday morning. We have tickets for a Joe Coy.
1: That's
0: at
1: cool.
0: 6:40.
1: Something not so cool. We have a beef brewing between my wife and one of our listeners.
0: Wow.
1: I'll discuss the entire thing 8:05. For just a

Check out our Instagram. That's where we're getting you hooked up with these sold out Saturday tickets for Outside Lands, courtesy of Wild 94.9 and Hennessy. Go enter to win right there on our IG. The contest is going to end tomorrow night. 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
1: I'm on the 14 carats, I'm 14 carat, doing it up like my eyes. You say I got a touch, so good, so good. Make you never wanna leave, so don't, so don't.

0: best weekend ever. Yeah. Okay, the JV Show returns Monday morning. We have tickets for Joe Coy.
1: That's cool.
0: 6:40.
1: Something not so cool. We have a beef brewing between my wife and one of our listeners.
0: Wow.
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don't know why people are mad that that girl, like, just chilled on stage with Usher. She ended up getting kicked off stage, but, like, what did you want her to do? Like, everybody's watching. Like, she's going to go viral if her reaction was the opposite. You get what I'm saying? It's Wild 94.9. My name is Visa on radio. Let's get on to Zara Larsson. She's going to be at our iHeartRadio Music Festival.

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1: 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For just

Ariana Grande, Hate That I Made You Love Me. It's Wild 94.9, the Bay's No One Hit Music Station. I got Olivia Rodrigo going out to Jessica checking in. Redwood City in the house, man, after this Pitbull.

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1: 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New York

0: Olivia Rodrigo, stupid song on Wild 94.9, the Bay's No One Hit Music Station. What's up? It's Visa. First of the month, we got a treat today like it's the first of the year, especially if you're like me and you dropped the ball on those New Year's resolutions. Like, I lasted a good 3 days. But now we're in a brand new month, which means it's a fresh start. So today, I'm going to start running. I am going to eat better. Today is the new January 1st. August 1st is the new January 1st. So if you're like me, let's start all over. Let's do it. I believe in us. We got this. All right, Zara Larsson, Olivia Rodrigo, and Bruno Mars next. It's Wild 94.9.
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Yo, we're like a month away from Chris Brown hitting up Levi's Stadium with Usher. That's going to be crazy. If you get picked on stage, are you holding your composure or nah? 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

0: for 9. It's Selena and Graham from the JV Show. Hey, have the best weekend ever. Yeah. Okay, the JV Show returns Monday morning. We have tickets for a Joe Coy.
1: That's
0: at
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0: 6:40.
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0: Wow.
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